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0: I buy problems.
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1: 1.5. 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

0: 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And then, yung pag meron ganito, 46N dito, yung typical female chromosome pattern niya, double X, exposed to mataas ang levels ng male hormones,
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1: Okay. 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Yeah. 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
1: 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So, it looks like a penis.
0: Right.
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0: Tama. 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That's one type. 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Ayan, yung batang yan, may chromosome, which is XY ang chromosome, di ba? Incomplete male sex before birth. Lalo, this can actually happen.

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0: itong private talks is all about sexual education. 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
1: Bye!
0: This is your Doc Lulu and of course,
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